0: Yeah, can't no regular do that. It shouldn't be hard for you to conclude that you wanna proceed to leave with me and get your blue back. Oops, I meant back blue out, no domestic. Flow's perfected.
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1: Yes, truly taking you into the weekend with a proper Friday soundtrack. Brother Man Rema, Fun on 96.9 Cool FM Kano. Yes. Lovely, lovely stuff. And if you've got somewhere to be this morning, trust me, you've landed in the right place. We've got the kind of bangers that will have you feeling like the weekend has already started, even though you still have a few hours of work to put in, you know?
2: Thank God it's Friday!
1: Now, let's do a little morning roll call. I want to know who's up with me. What's your name, bro? What's your name, sis? Where you listening from? What are you getting up to this morning? Tell me everything. You can get this. You can even use this opportunity to answer a quick question. You know what I mean? Send me a WhatsApp on 0809-526-7102. And believe me, it's absolutely free to send a message or a voice note. And I'll love to hear from
3: you. All the person that messaging me, I thank all of you so much.
1: I appreciate you like crazy. If you have any special weekend plans too, I don't mind. Talk to me about it. You're tuned into the Good Morning Nigeria show, aka your breakfast on the radio. And you know how it is, a proper English breakfast is not just one thing. You've got bacon, you've got fried eggs, you've got sausages, you've got baked beans, you have hash brown, you have maybe some bread, say, if that's your thing.
4: Okay.
1: Yeah, I'm talking about breakfast, bros. The same way all of those things come together on one plate as a breakfast, that's exactly what we're doing here. A little bit of everything all packed into your radio breakfast. Within this hour, I'll bring you all the list of the songs dropping today so that you can be one of those people that say, you just hear them now. Me, I don't hear them before now. you just didn't know. Say, then drop music. Me, I don't know before now. Yeah, that's going to happen. Then in the next hour, it's game time. We're playing 5 words, 5 grand, and I'm going to have Nathan join me. If you can predict the words he's going to say, or the two of you somehow manage to come up with the same 5 words, you walk away with 5,000 naira. That's it. And then, of course, there's a political side of things. Because somehow, while we're still struggling to survive 2026, some of our leaders have already packed their bags and are looking towards 2017. We're going to be looking at all the drama ahead of the Osun election. Yeah. We're going to get into that and some of the other stories making the news this morning from 8:15 a.m. So if that's the kind of conversation you want to have this morning, make sure you're right there for Atlas during that.
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1: What is one small decision you made recently that has quietly made your life better? One small decision you made recently, you just do them. We're going to say, Mwafu, don't do this thing. Dave, to say I know. Say what? That's what I do for here. Ew. One small decision lately that changed the game completely. Talk to me. 0809-526-7102. Don't keep all this sweetness to yourself. Tell your friends to pull up. 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
1: Who you with?
0: On the couch with my favorite sinner. I was about to, but you convinced us. Should I decorate her walls or log off to Pinterest? 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Been missing you, loving on your body, kissing on your butt.

0: Hey, Nigeria, Jamaica in the building. Fireball with Bumbo Clat on your number one hit music frequency, 969, baby. 6:29 on the clock. I saw a video. No, not a video. I saw a picture yesterday of a guy that said he knew Fireboy back in 2015. And they took a photo together back when they were in OAU, Obafemi Awolowo University, that is. So it was like somebody dead him and said, post it, you and Fireboy. And he did, for real, for real. And you could tell. See, the thing is, there will be signs, though. You could tell Fireboy was making music from the way that he dressed. In fact, the guy admitted that he was always in the studios at that time. On the day they were taking the photo, he had his headphones plugged in. It's one of those things that they did, all those artists did back in the day, because that was how you could record yourself into those mobile phones to keep the beats and all that, you feel me? It's just so weird. And lots of people were like, oh, now I know him. Okay, now I recognize him. Now I do this, now I do that. It's really cool. I don't know which superstar that you went to school with, but yeah, if you want to ever post that photo, make sure you tag us at Cool FM Kano across any platform that you may be on. Are you on X? We're on there. At Cool FM Kano. Are you on Instagram? Yes, we're on there. At Cool FM Kano. Are you on Snapchat? We're there. Do you want to post that photo on Facebook? Yeah, join the over 163,000 people that have made our cool community on Facebook. 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
0: It is what it is. It's your day starter breakfast on the radio. The Good Morning Nigeria show with me, your host, S-O-P-H-R-E. It's time to talk about the best new music. As you probably already know, yeah? Arista's album, Sha, has dropped. The Stargirl album is out. It already debuted at number 6 on Apple Top Albums Chart. And guess what? Rihanna Fenty sent Avastar congratulatory package for the Stargirl album. That is incredible. You know what? Rihanna is such a girl's girl, and you can tell that Avastar is also a girl's girl. They gave her like beauty products, Blooms, cash. Yeah. And if you've been following Avastar's career, you know that she admires Rihanna greatly. And the two of them, they've met at Fenty events, you know, at different times. And I think they've taken a photo together at events and everything, until now that she's showing that very wholesome support for our star girl, Avastar, at this point in time. Now, aside from Avastar, or what record from Avastar are people loving the most? It is that Miss Paper. That's Avastar Teodora. People are saying that one in particular is real, real good. So yeah, if you want to see where to start from, if you want to know where to begin with this new album, well, you know where to start now. We have the Miss Paper song. And Swavey Fergie have new record titled G-Shock, Kumi Zlatan. That's a very unusual collaboration, and that could be some magic being made. So yeah, I'm definitely checking out that one, Pressure, Kumi Zlatan. We have Chipu Red and Rema for Her. Happy Song is the title of Bella Shmurda's new record. Tapam, Famous Pluto and Wicked Uwe. Now, Niniola, she lost her husband. She's been low-key until Tenny released her album. That's what brought her back out. And now she has done a new song. I have a feeling this song is going to be very emotional. The title is Odumi Raining, Niniola. What else we got here? Jules, Projects and Winnie, Weekend. Our star Zane. Heaven Baby, another song off the Avastar album that people are loving right now. Buff has a new song, Excellent. We have Gishik Omale with Gucheng, Call Me Gucci, and Majid, the guy with a double E in his name, has No More. That's another new song I'm gonna check out because I like the guy. And then we have No Nation, Ayakata. I'm guessing this is gonna be a sample of Fela, maybe not. He has Jintin, Odumodu Black, Shoals, and more. Those are the best new records out right now. I'm going to put them all together in a carousel on our Instagram page later today. So turn on your notification. If you're not following us already, go do that right away. At Cool FM Kano, check it out. And that's how we roll. Now, courtesy of Iceberg Water, you can win 5,000 bucks in the next hour. Don't forget that. But for right now,
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0: You know what? With the way or with what Rema has turned out to be right now, that his latest single is called It's so hard to believe that guy used to be a gospel singer. This guy, you just heard the song Alpha P, yeah? Yeah, he and Rema used to be in a musical group together called R&A. That is Rema and Alpha P. Gospel, not just a group. Now, everybody had one time where they had, you know, really funny names, just doing their thing back in the day. They were in groups and everybody went solo, but they're only so hilarious because of the gospel factor, considering what they are singing in this big 2026. Anyway, shout out to Alpha P though. He's always idolized Olamide and finally got him to be on the record. They call it W's Brand New. So yeah, if you like what you hear, there's a brand new EP as well. It is 6:49 a.m. on the Good Morning Nigeria show. What's popping? What's cracking, Lucky K City? Welcome to Friday. Welcome to the weekend. Welcome to the 14th of August, 2026. Welcome to a brand new day. Did I mention welcome to the Good Morning Nigeria show? I guess I did. Anyway, you know how it is. You know how it goes down. We try to ease you into the day. We take things easy. Once it's Wednesday like this, we're already counting down to the weekend. So everything we do is just vibes, cruise and chill. Nothing serious. No pressure allowed. You know what I mean?
1: It's the quick question on the Good Morning Nigeria show.
0: Oh yeah, oh yeah, oh yeah. What is one small decision you made recently that has quietly made your life better? Someone said, honestly, mine was learning to say no. I used to agree to things just because I didn't want to disappoint people. Now, if something doesn't work for me, I politely decline. It has given me more time and more peace. Well, excuse my French, abso-friggin-lutely. For real. It's one of the best. For me, one small decision I made recently, yeah. And it's not, I don't know, my recently is talking about maybe 2 years, 3 years now. Is, you know, that firstborn daughter expectations. Yeah. I stopped caring. Like, I stopped putting that much pressure on myself about 3 years ago. Then I now made a renewed plan, a renewed vigor to not do it when my mom died again in March. You know, I lost my dad several years ago. That expectations of the firstborn daughter thingy doubled, tripled, because I had to be there for everybody, make sure my brother was finishing school, the one that signed bad contract was out of the contract. It was also very, very crazy. And then you know, life happened. It got really stressful. When I got married, it got extra stressful. When I lost my mom, I'm like, well, bro, anything, sometimes you have to let the boat drown. Let the boat capsize. Let everybody swim ashore all by themselves. Eventually, everybody's going to be all right.
2: Okay.
0: So yeah, that's my decision. What's yours? I stopped checking my phone first thing in the morning. I realized I was starting every day with everybody else's problem. Now I take some quiet time before going online and my mornings feel much calmer. That's a great way to do it. Maybe because I also wake up very early in the morning and I have to rush to work. I don't even have the time to check. Plus my phone is even locked from 11 p.m. till 6 o'clock in the morning. So there's nothing I want to do that I'm with my phone between 11 and 6. Except it's very important. Then my drive time is like my zen. I don't want to listen to the radio in the mornings. I just want to be in my spirit, communicate with my maker so that the day can be great.
2: What be this?
0: I started cooking more at home. I didn't realize how much I was spending on random food until I checked my expenses. Yeah. Now I cook more often, save money, and still eat what I actually like. Now this is cool.
2: Oh my God. Wow.
0: Oh, I didn't copy all the names, so I think that came from Dalatu because I saw it earlier on. I started writing down my daily tasks. I used to keep everything in my head and forget half of it. Now I make a simple list and honestly I feel much more organized. Sandra, thank you. Now another thing is this, if what you do is related to creativity, never ever not be without a phone. Never ever not jot your idea down. Send a voice note to one number that you know that you can always get back to. Because believe me, you are going to forget. It's just...
2: It is what it is,
0: bro. You are going to forget. So always jot it down. Thank you so much for sharing yours with me. I hope that you got inspired by mine as well. Now let's get your plants watered.
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2: Ready for lunch?
1: S-O-P-H-I-E on the Good Morning Nigeria show.
0: Here we go. Your motivation for Friday. Nothing happens in isolation, my darling. So before you make that next move, think about what's around you. Think about the people. Don't win in a way that makes others lose.
2: God, I beg.
0: Think about the timing. What worked before may not work now. Think about tomorrow. Don't solve today's problem by creating bigger ones later. Some of y'all be doing that nowadays, especially non-millennials. When you act with consideration, you don't just move one thing forward, you keep everything else from moving backward, and that should be the goal. That's how you get a net positive. I'll take it again, right? Have some consideration, all right? Because nothing happens in isolation. Before you make your next move, think about what is around you. Think about the people. Don't win in a way that makes others lose. Okay, don't in a way about think about the timing, because what worked before may not work again. The news is coming your way at 7. After that, 5 words, 5 grand.
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0: So yeah, normally, yeah, most Afrobeat records are handled by one producer and most two producers. This one had three producers: Mastercraft on it, Chopsticks on it, Ramoney on it. All three of them heavyweights, not just any other producers. Oh, and you can hear that they made magic. It's Black Bones, Amaray, and Lo J. In my opinion, it's one of Black Bones' biggest records, actually. Or should I say one of, yeah, biggest, big, maybe not big in terms of the numbers that it pulled, but big in terms of the songs it has on its discography. Because forever and ever and ever, that song would always, always, always be a jam. It's a very decent record. It's 7:22 a.m. Friday morning. How are you doing? Welcome. In case you're just locked in, I appreciate you for taking the time to be here with me. Today, Friday, the 14th of August, 2026. I'm so excited that we made it to the end of another work week and we're doing one more morning together on Cool FM 96.9. I'm trying to put money in people's pockets today. I hope they take it.
1: Five words.
2: One, two, three, four, five.
1: 5 grand.
0: I had Abdul and Sheriff call me earlier. I gave them a batch of words. I had Nathan join me too. And so far, the first batch of words, fresh elevator, earboard, passport, and Ayobami. And I gave that to Abdul. Abdul for fresh, he said water. Nathan said fruits. For elevator, Abdul, my caller, said lift. My own Nathan said hotel. For earbud, they both said music. For passport, they both said travel. For Ayobami, Abdul was nowhere to be found. And Brotherman Nathan said Yoruba. So that is 2,000 bucks officially won. But I am thinking that lift is a good answer, but it's just another name that people call elevator. So I'm unsure if that is... Then for fresh, I think it's more fruits and veggies, maybe even food than it is water. If it's clean, if the word was clean, I would understand water. So yeah, I think in all fairness, it's this 2k that he 2k do. Congratulations, Abdul. Send me your account details on WhatsApp and let Iceberg Water do the needful. For the second batch of words, we had Sheriff. For skateboard, it said parachute. For tattoo, it said henna. For machine, it said car. For headphones, it said Bluetooth. For Jude, it said Kevin. That Kevin just off me. Ew.
3: What be this?
0: Are you in this Nigeria that you don't call it enough? You know, they watch film that Jude Law did not come to your mind. Ew, ew, ew. Anyway, Nathan had said sports for skateboard. Tattoo, he said body. For machine, he said gun. For headphones, I'm guessing because he already said music for earbud, he didn't want to say music again, but he could have said music and that would still make absolute sense. So he said JBL. For Jude, of course, he said Engis. So Sheriff has a zero naira. Abdul has a two. There's even no one I can say, okay, let me just manage and just give you Sheriff. But then it's his first time playing, so I'm sure it's gonna get better with time. Sheriff, if you're listening to me right now, play next week Friday and let's see how better you've gotten at playing this game. This song that's coming up here, it's not my kind of song normally, but it's now my kind of song. Yeah, I sang it twice yesterday unprovoked.

0: Well, I'm not sure if the entire, if the new EP that Benson is working on is all collabo, just like the first one him and SARS did. But I know that this is the first one off of it. The album is dropping in September. And I don't know, this song has so much potential, yeah. I just feel it could be bigger. Maybe he dropped the song at the wrong time. But how do you have Benson and Shaq on his song and it's just there? Like, yeah. Anywho, how are you? Are you feeling the weekend vibes already? Or you're still dulling yourself? Oh, you have worked hard Monday up until right now. Today's that one special day that just closes everything out. So if you're not proud of yourself, yeah, I'm proud of you. Take your oath. I'm proud of you like mad. You came through for Monday, came through for Tuesday. Wednesday had nothing on you. Thursday, you killed it. Ew. And now it is Friday. You made it to the final end of the week. Thank you so much for rocking with me on the Good Morning Nigeria show so far this week. I really do appreciate you. I don't understand. Abdul from Zaria Road. How is your name, Folashade? You are Nafisa one day. You are Folashade another day. Oh my, they give you... We're going to have a conversation after this one. I hope you're not a scammer. I hope not, though. God, So it is time to celebrate, to give honor to whom it is due, like we always do. Where are my birthday people? Step into the building. Yes. We're kicking things off with a football legend for real. JJ Okocha is 53 today. Soundy. Say what? Sound it. The magician himself. Dazzling dribbling. Crazy stepovers. Absolute vibes. Who they check him? He played for the Super Eagles and clubs across Europe. He was so good, they literally named him twice. That is icon behavior.
1: Now why will they call him GOAT? He's the only stunner.
0: They named him twice. Shout out to JJ Okocha. From the peach to the mic now. Andre Blaze is 43. Rapper turned radio TV king. He started with... all this all-stars thinging, and it went on the radio in Port Harcourt. It hosted Nigeria's Got Talent. He's been putting on talent for many years. Happy birthday to him.
2: Respect.
0: Now to big business energy. Lady Kehinde Kamsing, founder and CEO of Sweet Sensation. If you've ever had food at a Sweet Sensation spot, well, this is the woman responsible for it. She started from a backyard shed. Grew it into one of Nigeria's biggest QSL brands. She basically helped shape fast food business in Nigeria. That's some entrepreneurial goals right there.
3: Oh my God! Wow!
0: Now to academia, Professor Olakunbi Ojo-Olakwe celebrates today. Classics professor at the University of Ibadan. She studies Roman and Greek theater, plus how it connects to Yoruba performance culture. If you ever want to talk about somebody being brainy and brilliant, it's her. Happy birthday to you, ma'am.
1: Oh, wow, I deserve some accolades.
0: Now let's go global. Hollywood girlie Mila Kunis. Mila Kunis is that girl from the 70s show. She was Jackie on it. She came to the US from Ukraine when she was 7 years old, and now she's a super duper star. She's married to Ashton Kutcher. Yeah, she has these large, beautiful eyes. I really like her. She's also the voice of Meg on Family Guy. Family Guy is a hit series, so don't sleep on her. She was in Bad Moms, she was in Forgetting Sarah Marshall, she was in, there's one comedy, I can't remember the title, but yeah, she's that girl. She's 43 today. Halle Berry, ooh!
1: Now why will they call her GOAT? It's the only stone up!
0: She's the first black woman to win the Oscar for Best Actress. She's played Storm in X-Men, she starred in Monster Ball, Die Another Day, Gotika. Ah, John Wick 3, she's timeless. Shout out to you, ma'am. Maya Jama, British presenter, running BBC MTV Channel 4. She was the youngest to ever host the Mobiles in 2017. Now she's in fashion and brands and all the big shows. She's got that eat girl factor about her. Happy 32nd birthday. And last but not least, Tim Tebow. He's a trophy winner. For those who are into NFL games and all that, that's him. He's athletic, he's outspoken, and he's unforgettable. Now, if August 14th is your birthday, your horoscope says you are ambitious, straight up. You're always chasing the next goal. You don't do boring stuff. You want truth, even if it stings. And that's a good trait to have. Your confidence and drive make people look up to you and also depend on you. Well, that's today's birthday list. If you're celebrating and nobody sent your name in, I'm celebrating you, in absentia. happy birthday to you. Lots of love from the cool station. Next up, I'm going to tell you what to expect with the weather and, of course, our money.
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0: His name is Taves and he reps the Mars. Not the planet for real. Real Mars is his record label. That is Mother Africa Reigns Supreme. That's in a way mars me every time. Mother Africa Reigns. Where don't Taves repping Mars? Ever heard the pop star side A? Yeah, that body of work is his debut 8-track studio project. That is one, you know, it's the third track on that body of work. And I think it's not bad. It doesn't sound Afro beats. Yeah, when the beat drops, you think it's a foreign record. And then, you know, I hear the elements of Afro beats and you're like, oh, okay, now our own. Oh, yeah, now let's go. It's 96.9 Cool FM, your number one hit music station. You're hanging out with me, SOPHIE. On the Good Morning Nigeria show. We're here, we're in it, we're in the weekend. I don't know what your plans are. Maybe you put in a few hours of work before you start the weekend proper. Maybe you want to go to the market so you can do like bulk cooking this weekend. Whatever it is, you know, take me with you. I really don't mind. Let me be your companion as you do all this heavy lifting in preparations for the weekend. Let's check in on our weather for today. As you probably already know, Kano has been behaving itself this week so far. This week has been quite a decent one weather-wise. We had temperatures mostly hovering around 32 and 33 degrees Celsius, with the real feel generally staying in the high 30s. We only had about maybe 40 DC once, I think. Yes, we still have those moments when Kano reminded us that she can be very, very dramatic. Touching 40 degrees in real feel once or twice, but overall it hasn't been too bad this week. Those wanted to charge their sola. Those that wanted the showers of blessing, we got the rains twice this week as well. Now, if you live in Kano, you already know that is something worth celebrating, because oh, any week where the rain makes more than one appearance is basically a small weather victory, and we're going to take it. As we head into today, we're looking at an actual temperature of 32 degrees Celsius, with the real feel again in the high 30s, just shy of 40. I'm talking 38 degrees Celsius right now. That is the real feel for today. There's a 60% chance of rainfall during the day, so you might want to keep that umbrella within reach. I have mine in my bag. It's very small, very cute. And tonight, temperatures should drop to around 22 degrees Celsius with a 57% chance of rainfall. So the weather numbers are giving us a little suspense today. Normally it would be 55, say, in a Kano day, but it's giving us suspense as 57. Hopefully Kano continues this relatively cooperative behavior as we head into the weekend. From cooler evenings to a little more rain, I don't mind, I'll take it. So that's your weather check for the week. Make sure you stay cool, stay dry, and please don't let Kano sunshine catch you unprepared. Use your sunscreen. Now let's check in on the Naira, because honestly, this week has been doing small drama.
1: Oh, lo.
0: I mean, I don't do a lot of buying and selling, but I felt for people this week. It was just crazy. On the dollar front, the Naira didn't exactly have the strongest week at the parallel market. We started Monday at 1,388 to a dollar and stayed there on Tuesday. Then by Wednesday, we lost another 2 Naira, moving to 1,390. By Thursday, that loss had stretched to 5 Naira from where we started the week, with the dollar selling at 1,393. And that's where we closed yesterday and also opened this morning. So, yeah, on the dollar front, not exactly the comeback story that we were hoping for. The pound also took us on a bit of a journey. We started Monday at 1,868. We moved to 1,876 by Tuesday, 1,877 on Wednesday, and 1,880 on Thursday. This morning, we saw a little relief at 1,878. So compared with the Monday, we're ending the week about 10 Naira weaker on the pound.
2: What it be this?
0: And then the euro, yeah, similar story. We opened at 1,599 on Monday, then moved gradually to 1,603, 1,604, and finally 1,606 by Thursday. And we've maintained that figure this morning. So overall, the parallel market is ending this week with the Naira weaker across all the three major currencies. Yeah! Now let's look at the official market. Things get a little more interesting there. The Naira dollar rate opened the week at 1,364 on Monday, improved to 1,359 on Tuesday, went back to 1,364 on Wednesday, 1,360 on Thursday, and this morning we're at 1,357. So compared to where we started the week, that's actually a little win for the Naira, and we'll take it. The pound also gave us some good news. We opened at 1,837, moved up through the week, reaching 1,849 on Wednesday, before easing to 1,840 on Thursday, and then 1,833 this morning. On the euro front, we started at 1,574, moved down to 1,570 on Tuesday, back to 1,574 by Wednesday, then 1,571 on Thursday. This morning, we're at 1,566. So if you're looking at the official market, the Naira actually had a better Friday morning with some gains in its value across the dollar, pound, and the euro. But at the parallel market, then they just said the Naira needs to regroup over the weekend, have a conversation, and come correct by next week. And that's your currency check for the week. World headlines next. Stay here. Good morning to you.

When Mavuja released this song back in the day, not so back in the day, a few years ago, and it was such a massive song, platinum success in France. He was a club banger, like a club favorite. When he dropped the song, he didn't think it could be reinterpreted into a gospel choir kind of vibe until he jammed them on TikTok. On that platform, those niggas be doing anything. Bro, I'm not even going to deny. And for real, when you hear the two songs, you almost pick the choir interpretation of the record, because this one is now more out of France. It's not gone global yet, but is more appealing to a wider audience than the original hit was. Shout out to Kano Choir for doing that one for us. And if you're ever on TikTok rather, and you want to do a thing or two to the song, remember to tag us. We're there. We'll drop a very wholesome, heartwarming comment under your post. We are simply at Cool FM Kano on TikTok. It's time to go around the world, if you don't mind. It's the Good Morning Nigeria show, and that's what we do on 96.9 Cool FM. Starting from the UK, where Nigel Farage has won the Clacton by-election, which was boycotted by major Westminster parties. The Reform UK leader got 22,239 votes, while Count Bainfaith came second with 9,455 votes. The contest was triggered when Farage resigned as an MP last month, triggering a by-election he said he would stand in. Farage made the announcement while under investigation for a £5 million gift he didn't declare. This victory will not stop questions about his finances. Farage didn't attend the result declaration person, with Reform saying police advised against it. He said, and I quote, "I'm damned if I'm going to stand on a stage having won a resounding victory and be demeaned and humiliated by nobodies." That's what he told his supporters when the results were finally confirmed. Let's go into others. I was going to read one very depressing report, but let's move on. About a dozen Palestinian households in a village in the occupied West Bank were told to leave their properties during an Israeli military operation to remove Israeli settlers. The settlers had besieged residents in their homes in the area since Sunday, cutting off their power and water supplies. Kosra Mayor Abdelazim Wadi told news reporters that his village had been declared a closed military zone, and Israeli forces were using some of the vacated Palestinian houses as barracks. The Israeli military said the aim was to protect the residents. An Israeli spokesman told BBC that a settler's action was deplorable and unacceptable, and that the government will investigate and arrest those responsible. The Israeli army is acting against it, and they said they are investigating it and will arrest those responsible and will prosecute them. Settlers have been emboldened by the rapid expansion of settlements under the current Israeli government, leading to a dramatic rise in settler violence as they try to drive Palestinians off their land. At least four people have died and five others are wounded in eastern Japan as record rainfall pummeled the Chiba Prefecture near the capital, Tokyo. The rains, which authorities have described as unprecedented, cut power to more than 20,000 households, while 7,000 travelers were stranded overnight at Tokyo's airport. Local authorities issued a level 5 emergency warning, its highest alert on Thursday, and this was downgraded to a level 4 by Friday morning, but they continue to warn of landslide and flooding risks. It was the rain that caught their own power. It's just the smell, it's the attempt of the rain, it's the thunder rumbling that have caught our own supply before it reached there.

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6: Yo, yo, yo. So I heard somebody messaging me and saying, ah, Sophina, why don't you work on weekends? Because I need to rest. But the truth is that you are in great hands. You are in good company even on the weekends when I'm not here, okay? We're going to have the Saturday morning group with Ginger the Vibes tomorrow morning. And Scarlett will be here Sunday morning. You've missed her? Well, she's back.

0: French. I saw a video of this French mixed martial artist, Cyril Gane. I don't know if that's the correct pronunciation. He was working out at a gym and this was a song in the background. And that was what inspired me playing it for you. It's trending all over TikTok. And Blackbone was supposed to drop another song today, Kibbit 3000. I've not seen it anywhere. Did he take a step back because it's Star Girl Day today? Homegirl Avastar releasing a sophomore album? If that's the case, it's still not a bad idea. I mean, Chalk City showing some respect to Maven Records. It's 8:06 on the clock. What's going on? Happy weekend. It's all about the weekend vibes on the Good Morning Nigeria show until 10 o'clock. Even though some of the stories and the headlines might not exactly be weekend-ish, but still we're going to make it work. Let's start you off with a Punch newspaper. Governorship poll, police lockdown Osun, DIG 30 CPs deployed when it's not a battleground. What's all this? Farage wings clacked in by election, defeats rival, Count Binface. Haaland's image found on cocaine packages seized in Ecuador. Police arrest six suspected kidnappers in Kaduna. Coach apologizes to Nigerians over Falcons World Cup miss. Real worry Pekin, Delta Group resolved dispute over planned show. That's nice. I mean, yeah, because it was not looking good at all. Because every month it's South Africa, they're xenophobic, they're Americans, they're racist, they're this one. You people call, you are very, very tribalistic. How can somebody be from Delta State? She's from Delta. She's Ijo. Every time she wants to do a show is a problem. Why are you advertising this person's skinny con? Why are you doing these shakiri people? What kilo day? I mean, we need more love, less hate, man. 2027, Abiodun Daniel trade fresh blows over political allegiance. Edo record 70 child defilement cases. Father's top offenders. I want that headline to sink in. So, 70 cases of child defilement has been recorded in Edo State, and among the people that perpetrated the act, the fathers are there. Because it's easy to say it's not all men, but it's all men. It's okay. Bayana and Falcons World Cup hopes. State police bill, presidency extends public submission to August 21st. Makinde picks ex-DSS DG Dara as running mate rallies opposition. From the This Day newspaper, can West African women get appreciable political power by 2035? Well, I'm interested in reading that one myself. Tinubu's upcoming visit to Akwa Ibom. Governor Yusuf enforces traffic regulations in Kano. Excuse me, sir. It's not enforced, you. Traffic regulation is not enforced in Kano, sir. Maybe they're not telling you yet, sir, but it's not enforced. We're not even seeing the semblance. You know how when late President Buhari came into office and there was a body language, there's a semblance of sanity for like the first few weeks at government parastatals. We're not even smelling what looks like traffic regulations in Kano, let alone the actual traffic regulations. It's okay. All right, sir. Tinubu to Osun, excuse me. Go out to vote candidate of your choice on Saturday without fear. Nigeria, United States begin moves to address nation CPC designation. Soludo, his politics and strides in Anambra. That's a feature story. NLNG, NCDMB break ground for innovation center at Rivers University. You know how you wear perfume and you can smell? I'm scenting today. The perfume just entered my nose. Although I sprayed, you know, there's a going out perfume, there's a going to the office perfume, there's a going to the gym perfume, there's a in around the house perfume. Today it's going out perfume that I spray, not office spray. So it's tantalizing my nostrils. I have my intern here, Dave. I'm smelling nice. I digress. Let's get back to the world headlines. Governors Forum reaffirms ECD commitment. Six stronger state-level action on human capital. We have Ratao Honors DSS DG Ajayi says Tinubu made right choice appointing him. what a day. From the Daily Trust Now, final daily before the analysis. Oshupol, APC campaign DG's nephew killed another shot. Oshun decides beyond victory and defeat, what happens next? That's the one I want to even. That's a very interesting angle to explore this story because it's too. Elections, not war. Refineries will work again, says Tinubu. Federal government graduate first 250 trained on mechanization. Okay. We also have. From around the world this morning, from around Nigeria rather, security personnel arrested over alleged conspiracy and defamation. Stakeholders demand transparency over $2.5 billion livestock deal. China to provide $30 million grant to Nigeria. Five drug suspects arrested during police raid. And 200 Karu market traders benefit from medical outreach. Rwasa calls for sanitation hygiene task force in Gwagwalada. And I think those are the stories we have this morning from The Punch, This Day and The Daily Trust. Next up would be Atlas, of course. You've heard any of these headlines. If any of them tickled your fancy, feel free to express yourself. Although we always ask you to please do it with utmost civility, to make it something that we can read on the radio. For other things we cannot read, I want to take that onto social media and let Elon Musk and Mark Zuckerberg take it from there. But for us, we're trying to keep it civil, keep it sanitized as much as possible. Stay with us. It's the Good Morning Nigeria Show on 96.9 Cool FM Kano.
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9: Cool

thing. Yo, this is not a song, it's a statement about the state of a very lost generation. How could we let our little boys become rapists? And how could we let all of our love just turn to hatred? In the States, we see cases of

0: Banky W, Two-Face, Timmy Dakolo, Waje, a bunch of them on that record, Talk and Do. I miss the days when every artist at least had one of this song, the social conscious record. The kids of nowadays don't even bother about it. I'm not sure why that is the case, but we need songs that can actually legit inspire. Yeah, songs should make you dance, you know, but beyond the clubs and stuff, we need inspirational records like that. Because there is a video that I saw yesterday that legit inspired me playing this song this morning. I'm not sure if you know Kayode Okikiolu is a popular television presenter that I follow on social media. He took us round the Kara Livestock Market. There's a very large median, a good stretch of road actually, but inside that median, inside that thing in the middle of the road, it has become a refuse dump and a toilet. People come there to defecate live, others come there to throw their whatever inside it, and it's like the legit dumping site in Lagos. And you know, I like how he was able to make it about everybody complicit. The people who do the dumping, complicit. The people, the government who allow this to go on, complicit. The government that does not provide, you know, avenues for such a refuse to be properly disposed, complicit. Now, the bystanders, those who just look on and act like it is not their problem, everybody complicit in all of those things. You can talk as much as you want, rant on Atlas, send messages that sometimes are unreadable in the context of civility because you're angry about the state of the nation. But what are you doing about the state of Nigeria? How are you acting? How do you drive in traffic? How do you act in traffic? How do you dispose the KEDK? What's the Hausa for Rike? Mr. Peter is here. Good morning, Mr. Pete. How are you doing?
1: Is Rike now in Hausa?
0: It's just Rike. So which one? Is it Yoruba that stole it? Abi? Na so Ibi.
1: I think it's Hausa.
0: Okay, their own is Rike. Our own is Ireke.
1: Okay. Yeah.
0: Whatever. How? Because I'll never forget that thing that happened one day. I saw a man. It's bad enough that he was driving with one leg out on the on the mirror.
1: And he's with
0: and
1: Rike.
0: He's now chewing Rike. So you can imagine it. So he was littering as he was going. Like it, as they throw the Rike, they throw away him as they go. So there's a trail of Rike as you are following, telling this man. It was so annoying. That was one of the days I regretted. You know, I can't communicate very well because I for insulting life. It's so like the things that we do, where sometimes we're worse off than the leaders that we complain about. The only difference is they have the authority, they have the power, they're in position that allow them to do things more. What's the word?
1: Differently.
0: Yeah. I mean, that's the only difference. And the crazy part is, our leaders, when they didn't fall from heaven, they're not from Mars. They're from amongst us. So they're also, you know, Ireke leaders. The difference is that we expect them to do differently, and some of them disappoint, some deliver. On that note, welcome to the analysis of some of the day's trending headlines this morning. Feel free to tell us your take on WhatsApp 0809-526-7102. Mr. Ola Barnabas cannot be here this morning. He had an engagement, but Mr. Peter is here, thankfully. So let the fun begin. As of course, Osun State is going to be our first stop today. You've heard the headlines yourself. A supporter of the All Progressive Congress in Esauke, in Obokun local government area of Osun State, Ayegbo Oluwadele, was yesterday gunned down, and another person was shot. The incident added to the growing concerns over violence ahead of the Saturday's governorship election in the state. As you probably already know, there's another story this morning where they said Osun State is under lockdown right now, with 30 CPs deployed. That's another, yes. The Nigerian police on Thursday said as many as 30 commissioners of police will be on duty during the Osun State governorship election, which holds across the state on Saturday. This was disclosed by the force public relations officer, CSP Aniete Niedu, while addressing journalists in Oshogbo. Governor Ademola Adeleke of the Accord Party, Bola Oyebamiji of the All Progressive Alliance, and the African Democratic Congress candidate, Najim Salam, lead the race for the state top job. Niedu, who said the police commenced the deployment of its personnel 3 weeks before the poll, said a deputy inspector general of police would coordinate security activities during the poll. According to him, over 15,000 police operatives will be on duty during the poll, noting that a police helicopter and drone unit had arrived in the state to conduct area surveillance. He further said two units of the mobile police force, each comprising over 60 personnel, had been deployed to the state headquarters for INEC in Oshogbo. Similarly, said such local government area in the state would have a unit of the police mobile. We'll have 15,000 police operatives will be on duty. He further said two units of the mobile police force, each comprising over 60 personnel, had been deployed to the state headquarters in Oshogbo, the state capital. What else is here? The force PR also said that army would cordon off the border roads leading into the Osun state from 12 a.m. on Saturday. He advised parents to warn their children against electoral offenses, including intimidation, stalking, vote buying, and ballot box snatching. He said that mobile courts will be in place to try anyone arrested for involvement in the electoral offenses. You know, that is the story. There are 15 candidates. Three of them are the top candidates. And some people have said what is happening, what is landing in Osun tomorrow is a hurricane. And people... All right. I'll let Mr. Pete react first. And then, you know, we'll now begin to dig into the different angles explorable in this situation.
1: Well, it's actually quite disturbing, the development in Osun State, you know. And this is an election between, let me put it like this, between brothers, because it's the same state, the same ethnic group, everything, they are the same thing.
0: Okay.
1: So it's not like a North versus South or South North or whatever it is. This is the same people trying to choose their leader, but the way they are going about it and the forces they are using is quite disturbing. Another thing that is very disturbing for me is the normalization of thuggery, you know, in our election. And it's becoming more pronounced, like it's been normalized. Like it's a normal thing, you know. And it's, if you look at the scale in 2023 in Osun election, and the scale now, you can see that the thing is growing seriously, meaning that in the next election we're going to have in 2031 or so, you're still going to have something like this, you understand? Can't we scale this thing down, you know, just to say, okay, this is the experience we had in 2023. So we shouldn't have that kind of experience again. At least we should be able to take care of all these issues and not allow this thing to happen, you understand? Because it's going to be a tough battle between the governor and Oye Bamiji, actually. Both of them are very popular in that state. There's no doubt about it, you know. And if you look at it, the federal government, to a large extent in this election, is just like what happened in Anambra election. Kind of just balance, let me put it that way. The federal government, the Tinubu administration for this election in Osun State, based on what I've studied, is a kind of balance. Like they are not really out there to whatever, get involved so much, you know. And they just want them to have a level playing ground between these two people. Because in the first place, if you look at what happened in Anambra State where Soludo won the election, before the election, he already endorsed Tinubu for 2027 election. You understand? Same thing, even when Adeleke was in, before he moved to Accord Party in PDP, he already endorsed, what do you call it, what's his name, Tinubu for 2027 election. You understand? That, okay, yes, that is the person he's going for, and he's not even changing his mind as far as that is concerned. It's very clear for everybody to see, you know. But the issue now is between the locals, the way they handle some of this matter, the rivalry between this political party, and how this leader to be able to calm their members, to take it easy, you understand? Now, some of them, I don't know what they give them, just little change they will give some people, and they said, don't mind.
0: About 40 people have died already.
1: Now, because the DSC, I think, invited one of the opposition guy to the video that was going viral on killing and all the rest. And that is actually the language, even though they say it's AI now. But that is actually the language of the politicians. That's actually the language. Anybody can say anything in this country and you go away with it.
0: No, the senator one that said he should kill somebody said it's AI.
1: That's what, you did not hear yesterday. I've heard it's now AI. That is AI. It's AI. Do you have evidence? So he's just quiet. It's AI.
2: Please,
1: you understand? So at the end of the day, this our politician can always run back to say it's AI, and that's, you don't have anything to challenge them, because the fact is, those statements he made, whether AI or not, it shouldn't have even come out, because AI is going to put us in trouble. Some people will take it hook, like, and sinker, and go and destroy. What is AK-47 doing in the hands of some of these boys? Where are they getting the AK-47s from?
0: But you know, if this happened for a Lagos or some slots in Abuja or say in Port Harcourt,
1: yes,
0: you'll probably understand it. What is with this recklessness and desperation in Osun? What is the
1: power? Even if it's inside a local, a village, power is power.
0: It's not even as bad in some states, as much as it wasn't even this crazy in Lagos on compared to the election day. This has been going on for weeks on Oshunfa.
1: You know,
0: I served DL Desi.
1: You know, they say politics is local, and that's where the real game is actually happening. And that's why we're actually seeing the tension there. And you are having an election where you have an incumbent actually coming in. And he has moved from one party to another party. So there's going to be that that force to take over the structure of the state, you understand? And he's going to do everything with his might to make sure he take over. Adeleke would have strolled into APC now. At that point, I had the opportunity. But I think in my mind, he didn't want to go to APC, because when he gets into that APC, he's going to dismantle the structure. Because I didn't even know why he went for Accord in the first place. I was thinking it was APC, because he was already talking about Tinubu, that's who he's supporting. He's not even hiding it. So for him to have gone for Accord, you understand? So for Accord now, with their structure to take over the state, it's not going to be a small task. And I see this election to be very, very close, you know, between these two people. Maybe like what happened in Sokoto State during Tambua, where you have about 300 something vote or 500 and something vote. It's going to be very close, because the Oyebanji is also a very popular person in that place. He has done a lot. He has built mosques. He has built churches. He has built so many things, you understand? He's done a lot for the state. So they know him. He's a popular candidate versus the governor too. You also give him his own flowers, his credit, because he too has performed to a large extent and people can testify. So it's a war. Actually, politics is actually a war. But we shouldn't get it to the point where there should be bloodshed. You understand? It's a war of wars. Whatever you can say is within the framework of the law. Because whatever you are going to say, of course, we know that you have your right to say whatever you want to say. But some of these things are not absolute. Absolute in the sense that you can't just say whatever you like, in the sense that, okay, I can say whatever I want to say because the constitution say I can talk anything. You can't come and be talking rubbish. They need to guide these politicians, you know, how they talk to people. See, Sophie, this is what you are hearing. There are things that you are not hearing. You understand? There are things they are not saying. And that is even more disturbing. What is the plan of these people? Because what you are seeing is just little fragment of the main thing that they are saying about the opposition. It's not war. So you can't just kill people. Now, the people you are killing themselves for, this Adeleke can win this election tomorrow and move to the APC and shame you that you are just disturbing your life and killing people. You should be responsible. I don't know what somebody can give me now the way I am. Even if I'm in politics full flesh and you will make me start running mad like I don't know what I'm doing. So what is wrong with the mind of this kind of people there? This election is not a do or die. This politician that you kill yourself because of them, they will move on. They will move around. And at that point in time, you just be imagining what has happened to me. You understand? So I think sense should come into this thing. And the most common sense, not even the strategic one, that
0: the
1: we need
0: basic.
1: To come. Yes! Should come into your head and know that we need to be alive to enjoy this government.
0: Absolutely.
1: Killing anybody, we should not. And I think if anybody is found guilty, should pay, face the music.
0: Yeah.
1: Now, there are people who will be found guilty. After 2-3 years, you find out they say they are out of the prison. They have given them clemency or whatever. They are free on the. So at the end of the day, no justice for some of these things that they do. It's quite unfortunate, man.
0: It's indeed unfortunate. So much recklessness and desperation on the part of the politicians. Everybody wants to stay relevant. Everybody wants to grab power. But all that desperation has now claimed about 40 lives in Osun State. Contracted thugs have killed and maimed people. They have burnt homes. They have pulled down billboards. In Osun, miscreants, according to journalists, they are hunting humans down. It's crazy. They call that place Imesile. Imesile. That area is one of the most dangerous places in Osun State as we speak. And according to residents in Osun State, it says it's going to get worse in a few hours. Mm. And I know that somebody listening right now is thinking, that's typical of the election season schizophrenia. But then, does making killings of political opponent, is it right?
1: But 30 you know, CPs.
0: 30 CPs in a state, army, helicopter, drone.
1: These are CPs of other states.
0: Yes.
1: Omo.
0: Yes, yes, yes. So
1: even 30 CP has not been drafted to Bono State.
0: Mm-hmm.
1: 30.
0: Mm-hmm.
1: So you're going to see police everywhere.
0: Mm-hmm.
1: Wow.
0: Yes, it's really, really crazy. Anyway, that is Osun election ahead of tomorrow. We'll have other interesting conversations when we return after this commercial timeout. It's the Good Morning Nigeria Show on Cool FM Kano.
2: Tabi wato a duk lokacin da muka hadu a dandalin tattaunawar iyalin mu sai an samu matsala abun burgewa ma zan dafa wani abu da duk sasu amincewa wato da fadakan shinkafa na musamman tare da magi
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7: 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At last, on the Good Morning Nigeria show.
0: Nine. Yes, yes, yes. It's that time of day on the Good Morning Nigeria show on 96.9 Cool FM, where we unpack some of the day's biggest stories. My name is Sophie. There's Mr. Peter with me in the studio. Together, this is Atlas. Welcome aboard the show. 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If you're not following the page already, I hope that you take a minute this morning to just do so. A minute, a second to do so. Or you reach out to us on WhatsApp 0809-526-7102. If you also haven't saved that number on your mobile yet, I hope that you take a second to also do that so that it's easier for you to find us all across them platforms. That being said, we've talked about the Osun State situation and what we're still expecting your thoughts. Another, Mr. Peter was talking about how somebody will be arrested, prosecuted, sentenced to prison, and in 2 years the person will come out due to clemency or the likes. Have you heard of the story of Elijah Oyebode?
1: Yes, I heard.
0: The death row inmate doing TikTok. You know, you've heard people say impossible. Some things are just impossible. But Nigeria, we have a peculiar talent for defeating the impossible.
1: Mm.
0: Sometimes we have taken that national talent into the prison yard, and in the process we have stretched people's understanding of what it means to be a prisoner. A prison, as we know, is built on a simple proposition that it takes away your liberty.
1: Exactly.
0: And in return, assumes responsibility for controlling your movement, your access, and your contact with the outside world. The reason why people don't do bad things is because they don't want to lose their freedom. They don't want to lose the contact. They don't want to have that physical separation from, you know, their family members. Some of the things that stopped us from doing the wrong things is, aside from, you know, not disgracing your family, aside from the fear of God, it is, you know, not being in this case. But now that you can have access to the outside world and even gain money, even from the prison, is that not something that should bother Nigeria? If you don't know what we're talking about, there's a guy called Elijah Oyebode. He's a death row inmate at Ibara Custodial Center in Ogun State. He was reportedly able to host TikTok live sessions from inside custody. This guy was not sentenced to prison for being for stealing in the market though. He was not sentenced to prison because he defrauded somebody. He was there for murder. He's in custody for the murder of Rofiat Damilola Adebisi, a 400 level student at Osun State University. Now, from behind the walls that is now meant to confine this guy, he reportedly found a way to enter the phones and living rooms of thousands of people, or like they'll call it the FYPs. They're your For You pages on social media, interacting with online audience, receiving monetary gifts from people who did not know they were watching a convicted murderer. They now carried out an investigative report. This guy had operated at least two TikTok accounts from inside the prison. During the one of the videos that went viral, the one he did April 16th, 2026, he spoke about himself. He talked about the extent of digital access available to inmates. He's not the only one. It was just one that was caught.
1: Yeah.
0: He said prisoners have two or three phones and they do Facebook and TikTok lives, impersonating other people's TikTok accounts along the way. And, you know, this has raised a whole lot of questions about what is justice really in Nigeria. It has raised the questions of contraband, identity theft, digital fraud, institutional security, the possibility that even from the correctional centers,
1: yes,
0: criminal activities are even continuing.
1: Yes, now.
0: Just yesterday, somebody made one stupid comment under my post on Instagram. Maybe somebody has gone to carry my picture now to go and borrow money. I don't even know. The guy wrote, and I'm quoting the guy now, Suzanne Ekene, and one other name, these three names, with the phone number, as borrowed money from somebody. Maybe Suzanne used my photo. I don't know. But he's under my post using with my picture. With and I call it stupid because aside from the regular, you know, spams that you see, you can see from my bio that the name you are calling me is not my name. The number you are revealing is not my number. How the hell are you still continuing posting such indiscriminate stuff? I hope that's not
1: in
0: the
1: that case. I know what happened.
0: Yeah, what happened?
1: Somebody say what happened?
0: No, for real. I'm curious.
1: Because okay, so even, there are some. I don't know. Let me call them maybe scrupulous guys. Maybe in the attempt to meet their target, they will just be opening random accounts.
0: Yes, yes.
1: So they go to the Facebook and get pictures. She put in a picture, did they? And now then they see a fine Sophie.
0: You know, every time somebody does something, they don't always use a fine photo of me. I they chop a buffer. I've been at same. So
1: they'll get this picture. They can even get like three pictures.
0: Yes.
1: To convince the financial institution that she's the one. They can get from every angle. So the financial institution is convinced that this is the picture of the person. You understand? And they send the picture and they use this picture to open the account. But however, like you said, but you know one case between me and you.
0: Yes,
1: now.
0: Yes.
1: Do you know that case?
0: Yeah, I know the case.
1: So I will not continue. So I will not continue. I know you will not say it, but I will not continue. So let me talk about the correctional center. So if phones can find their way into the inmate, that means guns can also find their way into the inmate. They can be attacked from the inside. Because I know the process. Those days when we were younger, we go to the prison, you see this gate, you see that gate, because then we normally go for outreach. You go with fruit, you go with so many of those things, and you go and give to the inmate. Everything you have, they will check you. In fact, then there was no phone. But now, you know, if you are going into the prison, you must drop your phone. They must check everything. You can't go. And as a matter of fact, when you go, there's like a hall. You don't just go to their rooms, to their space. There's a hall where another two or three officers is very close to you while you are discussing. You understand? With the inmate or whatever it is, you know, be good person. How is life treating you? We are here to make sure to give you support. When are you coming? You know, all those kind of things we're doing those days and all that. You know? So from there, from that particular hall, whatever you want to exchange, because some people come with food stuff, that's where you hand it over. When you come with Gary, for instance, they carry like spoon, go through it, turn it upside down to make sure that there's nothing inside. You know? They check everything you have brought and they hand it over. You know, you don't just hand it over like that, like you just carry it and give it to the person and the person goes. So what is going on in the correctional centers?
0: Valid.
1: Now, do you have other people that are aiding there? There are stories about correctional centers that I can't even mention here at all. Absolutely. There are stories about correctional center. I remember somebody one day say, we learned that so-so-so person is in a particular hotel. Meanwhile, supposed to be in so-so-so custody. I say, hotel, how? What do you mean? No, he's been arrested and he's like enjoying himself in one hotel. Somebody saw him. In fact, they brought a picture and all that in this particular Nigeria. You understand? It's because when this thing continued to happen, that the highest bidder, you remember the case of this cross-dresser, what do you call that?
0: What's that? Bobrisky.
1: Yes, is it not in Nigeria? What has happened to the case? It has happened and it's still happening. That case that happened is not the first, is not going to be the last, you know? So now the question is, when somebody is in the prison, are you supposed to have access to an Android phone?
0: Doesn't even matter what type of phone it is. You're not supposed to have access to the phone. It's part of the things that you lost.
1: I know they are supposed to have like a phone stand or something like that for general, where
0: yes.
1: even when you are making that call, somebody is very close to you.
0: Yes.
1: That means some of these guys, imagine the kind of people we have in our correctional center in Nigeria today. We have the bandits, we have the insurgents, we have the kidnappers, we have the armed robbers, whatever you call them. That means some of these guys are inside the prison and coordinating attack.
0: Yep.
1: 100%. Coordinating attack and checking what is happening and following up. Meaning that if you are coming to a court today as a witness against a murder person, somebody that has been accused of murder. It means that you're on your own because the person is tracking you. He knows everything about you. Thinking that you have been put away. No, he has more. Only God knows the kind of instruction they're even giving from what do you call it? From the correctional center. The second question is that when you are on TikTok, TikTok is monetized, right? You can get paid. Is it not like that?
0: Yes.
1: So that means when they pay him this money, how is he withdrawing the money? Who is transferring the money for him? So is it possible that he's also going out to conclude his transactions? Because these are basic questions that you must ask. You want to, if you monetize, there's a process of you getting out your money.
0: Yep.
1: You understand? There's a process of checking some of these things. And I also know financial institutions always track some of these kind of transactions. So if they track that, no, the person is in the prison. Oh my God, this country, what you think about this country, you can run mad. What if the apple safe? Because it's not normal. Okay, now, if you look at this kind of issues that happened, I think I studied the Mexico prison, whatever. They use most of the prison warders to run their activities, you understand, because of the money they give them. People come and visit them and all that. They do all those stuff, you know. But I think those guys still have control. They still have some kind of control of the environment, the prison, based on the stories we were reading that time. Like, they have control. You can live your life there. They can bring women for you. You can enjoy your life. You can do everything. But here in Nigeria, I think some of them are walking out freely, doing whatever they want to do. Some of them are living, allegedly, because that time when the guy was telling me, I said, no, it's not possible. He said, that's the reality. They even took complaint. They have to go and complain. I said, no, this is not possible now. Somebody that's supposed to be inside the prison is in one other place. It's like... I don't even want to say some of the things that people say about our correctional center. So what it means is that if you just go to that place, you can be roaming around. You can just be doing whatever you want to do. Meanwhile, somebody is thinking that you're inside the prison. And this is quite unfortunate because the prison is supposed to be correction. Now, so if the system that's supposed to correct you is now helping you to maneuver like this, there is correction will never come. Sophie, that's reality.
0: Yes, absolutely. Anyway, there are several angles to this story. The fact that within the 8 months of, this is the eighth month now, they said they confiscated and destroyed over more than 1,000 unauthorized phones. Now, the question is, how many of these phones, they even saw chargers, they saw earplugs. That means it means they enjoy music. You know, Victoni, sleek. How many of these phones entered the system undetected? How many more of these phones are still being circulated? How many of them are still in circulation? What happens when one of these devices is not only used to make a phone call? It now becomes a broadcasting station. It's a fundraising tool. It's a way to impersonate other people. That's even my own, the biggest of my worries. Because the destruction of the phones is necessary, but it's not enough. When you say your destruction of the mobile phones is not prevention,
1: that will not solve any problem.
0: Yeah. Because what you have done by destroying these phones, you have destroyed the contraband you discovered yesterday. But it does not dismantle the pipeline that will bring tomorrow's phone, that will bring tomorrow's contraband through the gates. And this is where this TikTok situation becomes a test of our institutional integrity in Nigeria. From fake agencies, phantom councils at the top, to TikTok accounts in what is supposed to be a restricted facility. Who brought the phone into them? Who supplied the SIM card?
1: Who's detailed?
0: How did the device... Because now...
1: And do you know that they may be sharing Wi-Fi there?
0: Abi?
1: Yeah, now. And the if I'm the head of a correctional center, I should know whether phones are on or not, even if I don't have the high level gadget to check some of these things. Mm-hmm. You understand? And what is the what? I don't know. You know, for those that have gone to prison before, I thought when you go to a correctional center, based on some of those things we know, you are supposed to learn one skill. You understand? You're supposed to be improved. You're supposed to get some certain correction. You're supposed to come back normal. Because there's this guy, I think Kanu here, where he went into the prison like a gentle person and came out as a hardened criminal. He now even become more worse after he came back. So what did he learn in that place? You understand? Meaning that he's meeting more, because when you allow some of these activities, when you confine somebody, he's supposed to come to his senses. You know, see, confinement for a man, for instance, he can't go out. He can't reach the outside world, because that is the essence of him being in the prison. You understand? Mm-hmm. But now when you have phone, you can be inside your room and you are all over the world. Are you in prison? You are even more freer than any other place, some of the people that are walking around. Which prison are you? When you can connect anybody, you can call anybody on the phone, you can chat anybody, you can do TikTok. For somebody to have the boldness, they will tell him that, look, this TikTok that you are doing, no person forget. Is it not Nigeria?
0: Yeah.
1: The person that is backing us will clear this thing.
0: And I'm seeing somebody here saying that because they're in prison, they should come and die.
1: Nobody's saying they should die.
0: Correction does not mean abandoning human dignity or but rehabilitation is not surrendering institutional control. Yes, you can have a humane correctional system. Educate these people. They can go to school. They can study. But don't have to give them unrestricted access to the outside world. Because it means that whatever it is they're doing could continue. You can rehabilitate them without being permissive. Don't you have children at home that don't even have phone? Even me, I don't even do TikTok live. And I'm very active on TikTok. An inmate is getting flowers and lion head from there. In a functional correctional system, you won't do pass on Iboni. You won't do pass abroad in terms of how you have correctional facilities. We don't even have these resources, but they do it. Don't forget the respect the dignity of the criminals. Yes, but right of the victims.
1: Sophie, when you are talking about the,
0: they're there because they have harmed another person who is outside, or they have done something to these people. Also have rights as well.
1: Sophie, let us explain what you call right of a prisoner. What do you mean by right of it? Is it to own a phone?
0: Compassion. There's compassion.
1: No. I didn't understand that.
0: Opposites. God, I beg.
1: For Nigeria, for a prisoner, what do you mean by right of a prisoner owning a phone, Android phone, inside the prison? Is it normal?
0: Yeah.
1: Maybe we are old school. We are talking about this and like we don't know what it's supposed to be. Because as a prison, when you are going into, they remove everything. They give you a new garment. You are not wearing the clothes from your home. Everything is taken out. You get what I'm saying? When you want to communicate with anybody, there's a point. If your family is calling you or whatever it is, there's a visiting day. I don't understand. What are you talking about? Don't normalize nonsense. If you are in the prison, may you not find yourself there. Amen. There are restrictions.
0: Yes.
1: Even behind bar in a police station. They have collected everything from you. They have collected your phones. They have collected everything. Mm-hmm. The next thing is, oh, do you want to talk to anybody? Talk to anybody now, because when you enter inside that place, you cannot have access. Yeah. And meanwhile, you enter there, somebody don't carry phone, give you. Abi, you want to talk to your somebody? Abi, that's something in normal society.
0: Yeah,
1: man.
0: A correctional center is supposed to be, you know, it's supposed to have restriction with the possibility of reform. If you want to turn your life around, you can now do it now that you have thought twice. You

0: and go ahead about the day's hustle and the day's business and do the very best we can of putting your best foot forward. The Super Falcons failed yesterday to put their best foot forward, even though they did, their best wasn't enough. Welcome to the show this morning. This is Nathan, box to box midfielder, the man who is a colossus in midfield, who covers every blade of grass and hits the opposition box with devastating effects. And laces the boots of Clarence Seedorf and Yaya Toure ready for action. For you to be a part of the show on via WhatsApp at 08095267102. Let's get this bird in the air. Now, in the game of fencing, the president of Nigerian Fencing Federation, Adeyinka Samuel, has written a new chapter in Nigerian sporting history, becoming the first Nigerian sabre fencer to win a medal at the Commonwealth Fencing Championships. Now, a former fencer turned administrator, Samuel returned to the pace after 13 years competing in the men's sabre veteran category. He faced the seasoned rivals from Wales, Australia, and Nigeria, and he overcame three of his four opponents, including compatriot Tonye Sawari, with his only defeat coming against eventual champion Oliver Massey of Wales, as that performance for Samuel earned him a silver medal, the first of his fencing career and a landmark achievement for Nigeria. He is also the newly elected head of Commonwealth Fencing Federation. And meanwhile, India reaffirmed their dominance as the leading fencing nation in the Commonwealth, amassing 20 gold, 17 silver and 16 bronze medal in Lagos. England followed in second place with 3 gold, 2 silver and 9 bronze medals. Host Nigeria achieved its best international performance to date, finishing third overall with 1 gold, 3 silver and 13 bronze medals, making it the top performing African team among the 20 nations represented on the continent.
1: A win is a win. A win is a win. I don't care what y'all say, a win is a win.
0: Well, the closing ceremony of the fencing Commonwealth Fencing Championships is today. Now, moving on to the game of cricket, the Junior Yellow Green Tag produced one of their most commanding performances of the ICC Under 19 Men's Cricket World Cup African Qualifier Division 2, crushing Mozambique by 407 runs at the IPRC Oval in Kigali after posting a tournament high 461 runs for the loss of 6 wickets in 50 overs.
2: Hey, Sundan.
0: The official scorecard records Nigeria's 461 over 6 as the first innings total before Mozambique were bowled out for just 54 in 23 overs, and in Nigeria resounding 407 run victory. Nigeria's batting display was built on a combination of composure, aggression and explosive power, with Peculiar Egemasi and Edem Young both hitting centuries for the Junior Yellow Greens. The four key contributors accounted for 385 of the team's 461 runs as the win moves the Junior Yellow Greens into second position with 6 points, or 2 behind leaders Uganda, while host Rwanda are also on 6 points. Ghana, Sierra Leone follow with 2 points each, but their dreams of earning promotions are over, as Uganda, Nigeria and Rwanda will join Kenya, Namibia and Tanzania in Division 1 for the next phase of the 2028 ICC Men's Under 19 T20 World Cup qualifiers next year.
3: Now serving tennis.
0: All right, to the game of tennis, where Iga Swiatek captured her first title of the season with a swift 6-2, 6-3 win against Elena Rybakina in the Canadian Open final on Thursday, giving the Pole a confidence boost heading into the U.S. Open. Now, Rybakina, the world number 2, was broken twice in an opening set that also saw Swiatek save 2 break points to take command of the match. The first set was marred by 12 unforced errors by the 27-year-old Rybakina, who struggled to strike the ball cleanly, as the Australian Open champion could not weaponize her serve either, with just one ace in the match, and Swiatek broke her again in the second set to take a 3-2 lead. And Swiatek, who is 25 years of age, dropped the next game but closed out to the final three with confidence, landing a clean strike on match point to end her title drought. So with the Canadian title, world number 8, Swiatek will return to the top 5 in the WTA rankings.
4: I love it.
0: She loves it. Moving on now to the men's category, Ben Shelton won the Canadian Open for a second straight year with a 6-3-7-6 victory over fellow American Brandon Nakashima on Thursday, claiming his second Masters 1000 crown and is picking up a seventh career title overall.
2: Congratulations to me.
0: Congratulations. Shelton arrived in Canada after a frustrating stretch of results, having suffered a first round exit at Wimbledon, a second round defeat at Roland Garros, and managed just one win across his first four Masters 1000 events of the season. However,

0: However, he has rediscovered his best form ahead of the US Open, and Shelton became the first Canadian Open champion since Novak Djokovic in 2016 to win the tournament without dropping a set, while also becoming the first player since Rafael Nadal in 2019 to successfully defend his title.
1: Let's get to your ringside with Combat Sports.
0: Let's head out to the ringside, where the proposed heavyweight blockbuster between Anthony Joshua and Tyson Fury has run into fresh turbulence, with promoter Frank Warren admitting the fight could be postponed unless the two camps reach an agreement over a venue.
2: Are you playing? What type of playing is this? This is playing.
0: Queensbury promoter Warren remains confident that the eagerly anticipated Battle of Britain will go ahead as planned in November, despite question marks over where the fight will be staged. Now, Wembley was the initial frontrunner until an issue over the start time emerged, and Madison Square Garden in New York is now the favorite, with Saudi boxing chief Toke Alashik believing the U.S. Serves a wider global audience better. And Joshua's promoter Eddie Hearn said this week they could or they would not have signed a contract if the fight was in America, and there has to be a discussion around that situation. Responding to those comments, Warren told Box Nation that Fury's own contractual position differed from the accounts given by Hearn's camp, and insisted the fights are remained on track regardless of this disagreement.
3: Okay.
0: Interesting one. You guys just want to put sand in our garden, eh? Frank Warren and everybody.
4: Bombastic side eye. Criminal offensive side eye.
1: Up next, a splash of basketball.
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0: All right, let's play some basketball. In Nigeria, where Dolphins Women's Basketball Club will begin a defense of their NBBF Zenibank Women's Basketball Premier League title defense against First Deep Water at the Indoor Sports Hall of the National Stadium, Suru Lere, Lagos, on Sunday.
6: We don't be active like this.
0: All right, the Orenu champions won their second title last year following a 61-55 victory over First Bank in the final of the playoffs. They had waited 10 years for their second triumph, but will hope to avoid another long wait for the third title as they begin their campaign against one of the oldest sides in the competition. The opening game of the first phase in the Atlantic Conference will see the IGP Queens take on newcomers Victoria Queens, while the record winners of the league and last year's runners-up First Bank will face Royal Aces. Also, two-time winners MFM and the Bauza Blue Whales will take on each other in the afternoon.
7: Michael, this is going to be fun to watch.
0: Meanwhile, in the Savannah Conference, the Savannah Conference will tip off 2 days later on Tuesday, August 18, with Air Warriors taking on Kada Angels in the first game of the day. Other games on the opening day of the Savannah Conference are Nasarawa Amazons against Ham Warriors and Titans against Nigerian Customs, while the day will end with a battle between Aso Sky Queens and Plateau Rocks.
8: Spicy!
0: Indeed. The Atlanta Conference will run until August 22, while the Savannah Conference takes place at the Basketball Arena. Rayfield Joss will end its first phase on Monday, August 24. Interesting times for Nigerian Women's Basketball League.
1: Now, a touch of football.
0: All right, let's head out to the game of football. Starting off in Nigeria, where the Nigeria Premier Football League, the NPFL, has entered a new broadcast agreement with MBI, the Murphy Benn International, ahead of the 2026-2027 season. Following the exit of Propel Sports Africa, it became imperative to have an online platform for the broadcast of games, and the league body have now confirmed that a YouTube live streaming partnership with Murphy Benn International has been reached. The partnership, officially unveiled at a special signing ceremony, is designed to take NPFL matches directly to the screens of millions of fans across Nigeria through mobile phones and other devices or internet-based devices, as the agreement followed the weeks of discussions between the NPFL and Murphy Benn International, including meetings in Abuja and a visit to MBI's corporate headquarters in Lagos, as both organizers worked towards creating a digital platform capable of taking Nigerian League football to a much wider audience. Under the new agreement, some NPFL matches will enjoy live match coverage and delayed broadcast of multiple games every match day through its official YouTube channel. What that means is the fact that there will be games going on live, and then there will be games that will be delayed. Yes, those games that are not live will be broadcast via that same YouTube channel on later hours. Yes, so that's what it is for this broadcast deal between the NFF and the NBA. So you're gonna have the opportunity, you know, for games. If you're a lover of Nigerian Premier League or the Nigerian Premier League Nigerian Football Premier League, the NPFL, you can catch up with matches live or later or afterwards when the games have been done, you know. So if you're one who possibly want to watch games live and you don't see the game, you want to catch live, you can actually do catch that game later on when it's being posted or uploaded live on their page. Well, let's go to the market and pay some bills. When we return, we head to

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4: All right, welcome back to Sports Express on the Good Morning Nigeria show, Nigeria's number one hit music station, Cool FM 96.9 Kano. Returning from that brief timeout is Nathan, the box-to-box midfielder, the man who is a colossus in midfield who covers every blade of grass and hits the opposition box with devastating effects, lacing the boots of Clarence Seedorf and Yaya Toure, dishing out passes. All right, you can be a part of it via WhatsApp 08095267102. The Super Falcons are not heading to the World Cup for the first time in their history, but before we get there, let's tell you other teams who will be reaching there via the playoff sports. Ghana secured one of Africa's two places in the Inter-Confederation playoffs for the 2027 FIFA Women's World Cup after coming from behind to defeat Ivory Coast to 2-1 in Casablanca on Thursday. Ines Konan opened the scoring for the Elephants with a 4th-minute penalty before Princess Mafo equalized in the second half, and Josephine Bonsu scored the winner 18 minutes from time. The win sends the Black Queens through to the 10-team Inter-Confederation playoffs, which will take place across two international breaks between November and February, with the 3-minute tournament winners securing their places in the next year's World Cup in Brazil. Now, Ghana WAFCON semifinalists last year had fancied their chances of going the distance at this year's WAFCON tournament, but a shock quarterfinal defeat by surprise package. Malawi condemned them to the play-in match and a far more circuitous journey as they seek their first World Cup appearance since 2007.
5: Let's have it. Come on, baby, let's have it. That's it.
4: Well, Super Falcons' hopes of qualifying for the 2027 FIFA Women's World Cup in Brazil ended on Thursday after they lost 2-1 to South Africa in the Confederation of African Football playoff match at the 2026 WAFCON in Morocco.
5: God, I beg. Oh boy.
4: Well, after the goalless first half, Thembi Kadlana broke the deadlock in the 56th minute before Refilo Jani doubled South Africa's advantage in the 77th minute. Nigeria mounted a late rally after a VAR review awarded the Falcons a penalty and resulted in Jani being sent off and Christy Uchebe converted from the spot in added time to give Nigeria hope. But the Super Falcons could not find an equalizer as Banyana held on for victory. The defeat means Nigeria have failed to qualify for the FIFA Women's World Cup for the first time in their history. God, you have ego. Ego, ego. No, this one, you know enter well.
5: God, I beg. God, I beg.
4: That's how I feel at this point. Now, South Africa will head into the Intercontinental Playoffs ahead of Nigeria to try and secure a ticket for the FIFA Women's World Cup. Meanwhile, Super Falcons coach Jossi Madugu has apologized to Nigerians following the defeat and failure to qualify for the World Cup.
6: You go explain, because no evidence. Yes.
4: So
6: try your best if you don't make up.
4: He admitted that errors and poor finishing contributed to their defeat.

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1: Get
0: some money now. Jump on it.
1: Follow the bad guy telling you to go down and shake what your mama gave you. It's a Friday. Whatever it is that your mama gave you, she gave you like really, really healthy legs. Go ahead and shake them. If they gave you like big arms, go ahead and wiggle those arms. Wiggle, wiggle, wiggle. If it is your fupa, baby girl, hold it and, you know, shake your fupa a little bit. Because at the end of the day, life is good. Do you understand me? Do you get me? Don't let anyone make you feel like you need to shake a particular thing for you to feel like, you know, you're that girl or that guy. Whatever it is that you have in excess, baby, shake it. Shake it. But we are here again. It's time for me to really spill the tea for you. Okay? Yup. Let's get it on. Alright. So, what are you listening to right now? 0809? No. Facebook.com? No. Cool FM? Yup. 96.9, your number one hit music station. We're here to make sure that you're having a wonderful, wonderful, wonderful Friday afternoon. Let's get into it. Okay? You know what? Let me tell you the one that is less stressful, because I'm kind of emotional about it. And people have been saying that the reason why they lost this game to South Africa was because the Super Falcons have been seen on TikTok too much. Is that phone, right? Is that phone? Is the phone? Is the phone?
2: Wow.
1: It's the phone. They're always on social media. They're always on TikToky. That's what the peeps are saying on social media, by the way. Look, I'm just the messenger. I'm not the one giving the message. But people are saying that they lost focus with the match that they had with the South African team, because South Africa just won the Super Falcons. And I feel some type of way.
3: It is what it is.
1: I feel some type of way, because not that I don't like South Africa. Now, do I though? I don't know. But with everything that they've done to a lot of other immigrants, from the chasing them from their country and all the crazy things that they've done, I just want to say, I genuinely, and I'm Nigerian and I'm a woman, so obviously I'm going to support my country and support my, you know, the team that is of my gender, which is the Super Falcons. But then they lost, so we're sad about that. We're just gonna keep it moving, shall I? Saw them crying. I'm asking why.
4: It's not possible.
1: Why y'all crying? Y'all should have probably played more on the field. But what can I say? I've never played football before, so I can't really judge them. Anyways, over to the most hottest tea right now on social media, beside Jude Okoye, beside Peter, besides Paul, and all the things I'm done and everything. A certain lady called Diadem and Dakota have been going at each other's throats. Now, apparently, these people were friends at a point. They were very close friends. They, you know, they used to chill together, travel together, have fun together. But now, they're calling themselves out on social media and saying that this person is jealous of this person and that person is jealous of that person. First of all, we had Dakota saying that Diadem is a very jealous person and that she doesn't like when people are doing better than her. Mind you, Diadem just built a house, really beautiful house. She owns a makeup brand, like a very, very popular makeup brand. So what is there to be jealous about, though? Now, there are some parts of this juice and this juice that's very unsavory. I cannot say them on social media. I can't say them on radio, by the way. I can't come and tell you what it is, because it's giving very much, you know, inner workings in the night. But I'll be telling you the things that I can, in fact, express to you on radio. So, just shall get tea, because it's quite hot. Ladipo and Dio, they're on the song One More Time, and it's playing right here on your number one hit music station, The Midday Oasis. This is Fist and Fight. Happens every Friday from 1 p.m. to 2 p.m. I was going to say 4 p.m. Imagine me just giving you guys straight up gist for 3 hours. Just gist.
2: Wow.
1: That seems very lazy.

0: All right, we are almost done with this first hour of the show, and honestly, I feel like sometimes so many things happen on social media, but then you don't really know what to talk about really. And that's exactly what's happening. I mean, VDM is trending. VDM said that Peter P. Square is lying. He's manipulative. He said that, you know, first of all, I don't even know why VDM is inserting himself into Peter P. Square situation. It's such a dumb thing to do. I feel like stick with your activism stuff, but now you're starting to lose credibility when you're inserting yourself in things that absolutely do not concern you.
1: Oh my God! Wow!
0: At this point, he's forcing himself to be the person who is the contrarian. You know, he's trying to have the contrary opinion. If everyone is gravitating towards one line of thought or school of thought, VDM comes through and he tries to be the contrarian, even when what he's saying doesn't even make any sense. It doesn't make any sense, but for some weird reason, because he wants to be the person that brings the other side of the story to light, now he's talking, and honestly, like, just anywho, back to our little Diadem and Dakota situation. Did you know this situation brought to light this thing I think celebrities do. I don't know how many people do it or how rampant it is. But basically, Diadem actually accused Dakota of requesting the 5 million naira that Dakota sent to Diadem on Diadem's birthday. So basically, Diadem was celebrating her birthday and Dakota sent her 5 million naira as per birthday gift. Now, once she received the money, she posted it on social media as per, oh my gosh, my friend sent me 5M for my birthday. Woohoo! You get the vibes. I was celebrating outside with everyone, only for her to post it, and then according to Diadem, allegedly Dakota requests for her to send the 5 million naira back.
2: Wow.
0: I had no idea people do that. So when you send people money, like especially huge amounts of money, and they post it, you ask them to send it back? That is weird. But of course, all this information is, allegedly or alleged. Diadem and Dakota are still going at each other, calling themselves jealous. Diadem is saying Dakota is not a good friend, yada yada bumbada. I hope they resolve their situation, because sometimes some situations just get killing. You don't know the front, don't know the back, don't know the middle. But on the next hour, we're definitely going to know which one is front, back, or middle, because you and I are going to be playing a game called Guess in 5 Seconds. Guess in 5 Seconds is where I give you two words and you tell me the meaning of the word. And today is going to be even more interesting because you'll be winning yourself airtime and also a pastry ticket. Now, I will implore you to check us out on Instagram if you haven't, because trust me, as today being Friday, we're dropping a lot of things, including the new songs of the week. Y'all know the artists always be dropping new music on a Friday, and we don't want you going around looking for it yourself. We know that you have a lot of things to do, and looking for music is not one of them, okay? I get you, babes. I get you. So go ahead and check us out on Facebook, Instagram, because we'll be doing all of the work for you.
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0: And of course, it is at Cool FM Cano. That is at Cool FM Cano on the gram. Turn on post notifications, because you don't want to be the person that when we post something juicy, you would not know. I'm just saying. Because like I said yesterday, we went to do a little bit of planning. We're not going to tell you what the plan is. All I'm going to say is just follow us on Instagram, Bookie. Okay.
1: Oh my God. Wow.
0: But let's get right back to the hits, back to the music. 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In case you didn't know, we play Northern Nigerian Jam. 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

0: Let me finish it for you, okay? I saw this dance on this with this guy on TikTok, and he danced like he did a dance routine to the ending of the song, and I was just like, wow, I need to learn this dance routine. And I actually learned the dance routine, and it's so easy. Not at first though, because, like, you know, secondly you'd be like, oh my goodness, I know what's going on. But yeah. Regardless, love the ending of that song, Tornado by Ira Starr. And of course, you know his name, Fola Pondis. On 96.9, your number one hit music station, is the 14th of August, 2026. In case you did not know the date and the time. But guess what? You are about to find out. You know what? I personally, I know that this doesn't have anything to do with what we're doing here, but I just want to say I desperately, personally, very realistically, honestly hate war movies. There's always something about a war film that just makes me very, very uncomfortable. Like, really uncomfortable. You know, because why? You know? Why though? Why is there always this soldier that always ends up being saved by someone, and most of the times the person who saves the soldier that couldn't just run when, you know, the bullets were flaring and the gunfire was going crazy, why is it that this soldier always ends up dead? Always ends up dead. I don't know what it is. The person that usually you don't expect to die is the one who dies in a war movie. And then the war movie ends in a very sad note. It's never a happy note. I hate it so freaking much. Can we just scrap war movies? If you want to know what happened in World War I, World War II, go and find a book and read about it. Let's just not make war movies any longer, because it's like the most depressing genre of movies to watch ever in history of movie making. Okay, I'm okay now. That was a very, very, very, very, that was a sincere crasher. I needed that.
1: Wow.
0: Because I'm just watching G.I. Jones Retaliate, yeah? G.I. Jones Retaliation. If you've seen G.I. Joe, you know what I'm talking about. The guy, is it Charlie Tatum, who survived the first G.I. Joe, by the way, dies in G.I. Joe Retaliation because he's trying to save this human being that cannot run. It's so pissing me off. But anyways, we're heading on to the next hour of the show, y'all. In three words, by 3 p.m., Priscilla, girl, I see your message. Very annoying. It's like the worst thing ever in movie history. But yeah, 0809-526-7102. That is the number you can send your messages to on the next hour. And also don't forget to check us out on Facebook, facebook.com/coolfmcano. We have all the information you need on the next hour or about the next hour on that side of our social media. So go check it out and be part of the very growing family. I think we've gotten to 160,000 followers on Facebook, and you do not want to be the one who is not part of that, you know, that movement. So go ahead and follow us again, facebook.com/coolfmcano. All right, so let's go listen to Lucky with King Maddie. See you in a bit.

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4: Well, that was unexpected. Anywho, I'm here and we're about to be done with the Midday Oasis for Friday. TGIF again, people, especially if you just tuned in to Cool FM. We're here to make sure that you have an amazing, amazing time. The roadshow is about to come through and boy, oh boy, you know the energy is going to be on 100. But right now, we have to talk about Kano people, Northern Nigerians to be specific. So let's have a little chit chat about that, okay? Check us out on Facebook.